0: 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My name is Mikey V. Got my big bro Frankie V with me and our bestie Gianna.
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2: $2.
0: He is not happy.
1: Not at all.
0: But start the conversation tonight. What are you supposed to tip on food delivery apps? Caroline, you drive for Uber Eats, so what is considered a good tip?
3: I think you should give them at least like 15 to 18%, but okay, if they were also a really good DoorDash driver, you can add a bigger tip after.
4: And I have one quick question. So you've done DoorDash before. At what point do you see the amount that I tipped you as you're delivering the food after you drop it off? When do you know how much you're getting?
3: It tells you immediately what you're giving me, so that's why I'll try to go above and beyond to get that little extra tip.
0: Oh, wait. So wait, if I tip you immediately when I order the food, you see that right away before you even finish your task, I guess I would say?
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0: 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What up? It's the V Bros. My name's Mikey V. Got my big bro, Frankie V, with me, and our bestie, Gianna.
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0: So, Sam, we were curious, what do you normally tip on food delivery apps?
3: I used to have the automatic percentage, but then I was just getting, you know, taken to the cleaner. So I wait, I hold out, I do zero first, which I know is like so rude, but then I wait, okay? And I actually tip based on performance.
4: So what performance are you looking for? Just the food showing up? Not the guy's not cooking the food.
3: Showing up, yeah. Like, he doesn't always make it, okay?
0: Your bar is low.
3: I want the food at least.
0: So the food shows up, it's there in front of your house. How much are you tipping?
3: 15%.
0: Okay.
1: All right.
4: She said it with a whisper. She's like, just 15%.
0: Talking about what you're supposed to tip on food delivery apps, Kelsey, your inside group chat.
5: Well, this conversation's honestly making me a little nervous because I feel like now I'm over tipping. I get 20% every single time.
0: And that's what I said I do.
1: Wow. Even on like a fat order?
5: Yeah, because I mean, like, if they're still preparing it at the restaurant and the person's still going to get it, they're doing the dirty work that I'm not doing. I feel like I should still be tipping them.
1: Dang, maybe I'll become a DoorDash driver and go to your house.
0: Yeah, exactly. I'll continue the convo. What do you tip on food delivery apps? Hit us up on Instagram at

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0: 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It's the V Bros. My name is Mikey V, my big bro, Frankie V, and our bestie, Gianna.
1: Miley right there with Bass Persuades at number 9. She still is rumored to be a top contender for the Super Bowl halftime show next year.
0: And if she does, they said they might be like a hologram Dolly Parton.
1: That'd be amazing.
0: That would be wild. That'd be a first time. The iHeartRadio 9 at 9. Count them down. On a Monday night, last minute vote, hit us on Instagram at VBrosOnAir. Bruno Mars now. Risk it all. In that number 8.

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0: Louisville's number one hit music station, 98.9 Kiss FM. It's the V Bros. My name is Mikey V. Got my big bro Frankie V with me and our bestie Gianna.
1: Ella Langley right there with Choosin' Texas at number five.
0: Kind of crazy. We have siblings in the top three tonight.
1: Uh-oh.
0: Audrey Hepburn, her song Sue Me, and Malcolm Todd. They are siblings. Earrings. That will be in the top three right now. Zara.

0: 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What up? It's the V Bros. My name is Mikey V. Got my big bro Frankie V with me and our bestie Gianna.
1: Audrey Hobart right there with Sue Me at number 3.
0: And this is the first ever. Now, Audrey Hobart's brother, Malcolm Todd, earrings, your runner-up.

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1: It is time for Mommy V Mondays.
0: Our very own mom, the preschool teacher, she joins the show. And Mom, what do you got for us tonight?
2: Well, it's Monday, October 5th. And ironically, I was reading a book called The Teacher. And then I realized, you know what today is?
0: What is it?
2: The 60th anniversary of an international holiday called Teacher Day.
0: Oh,
1: wow.
2: And having realized that, I was excited to talk about it. And there were three things that I remember learning that actually surprised me, and now I want to enlighten you.
0: We can't wait.
2: Sometimes the best way to remember something is to stop studying it. You have to stop, think about it, and without even looking at it, remember what you just read or saw or heard. It's called the retrieval practice.
0: I will say in college, I did a lot of stop studying.
1: Yeah.
2: Did it help you?
0: Damn, I'm here. There we are.
1: Oh, my God.
2: Hi, Michael. Also in college, you always told me, Mom, I'm a visual learner. I don't know how to read. I'm a visual learner. Mm-hmm. Do you remember saying that?
0: Yeah, I don't. I'm not a big reader.
2: Yet research hasn't found good evidence that makes the way you are taught something that it even makes you a better learner. And 80 to 90% of the people who believe in learning styles are wrong.
1: Wow.
2: So you prefer it a different way. It didn't mean you couldn't learn visually. It meant that you could learn other ways as well.
0: Got it.
2: And one of the ways that you could have learned was your teacher telling you to write it down. Because if you write it down, you automatically remember it better.
0: Mm.
2: Even though you couldn't spell, you can write it in your own
0: I could spell a little, Ma. It's kind of aggressive.
2: I don't know how to say it any different. I feel back to reading my book, The Teacher.
0: Okay. Well, Mommy V, also, if it is National Teacher Day. Big round of applause to all the teachers out there.
1: Yeah.
0: We know
2: how
0: hard you guys work.
2: Yes, teachers do work hard, but it's their passion.
0: Mm-hmm.
2: It's important to remember that. We hope it is.
0: Yeah. Well, Mommy V, thank you so much for joining us every Monday and enlightening us and letting everybody know that I can't read.
2: The truth hurts.

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0: 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My name is Mikey V, my big bro, Frankie V, and our bestie, Gianna.
1: So, Kelly, there's three words that if you get it in a text message, it means you're getting scammed, okay?
2: Okay.
1: The three words you want to look out for are sentences that start out with, "Would you kindly?" These three words are things that scammers are using, and if you reply to that, they then know that your phone is active. "Would you kindly" are the text messages you want to avoid.
2: Okay. All right. Oh, I'll keep an eye out for it.
3: Can I guess another three?
1: Sure. I don't really have any three more to go, but if
3: you'd
1: like to...
3: Oh, well, here's mine. Car's extended warranty.
1: There we go.
3: I get those all the time.
1: Yeah, like, wait, John's like,
2: wait, here's another one. When they start off with your parents' name.
4: Oh, I haven't got that one yet. 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
3: Yeah, something might be wrong.

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0: 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What up? It's the V Bros. My name's Mikey V. Got my big bro Frankie V with me and our bestie Gianna.
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0: And you might not even notice it. It could be happening to you right now. We'll talk more next.

0: 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It's the V Bros, Mikey V, with my big bro Frankie V, and our bestie Gianna.
1: There's one thing you can do to make sure your man never cheats on you.
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0: 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It's the V Bros. Mine is Mikey V. Got my big bro Frankie V with me and our bestie Gianna. Emma, are you in a relationship?
1: I am not. I'm single and I am ready to mingle.
0: Hey. Okay, so if you want the next guy that you date to be like a great guy, great relationship, and make it go like all the way to marriage, there's one thing you need to do, okay?
1: Okay.
0: Make sure you have ugly friends.
2: What the heck?
1: What?
0: So they say make sure you're more attractive than your friends, because 45% of guys and 26% of women say they've actually become attracted to one of their partner's friends. So avoiding that from happening could help your relationship. So just make sure you got ugly friends. That'll help make sure your relationship lasts.
1: I guess I'll have to get rid of all my friends because they're gorgeous.
2: I mean, this is just it's an insecure way of thinking. Yeah. Like, if someone's going to love you, they're going to love you for you, and the friends should not get in the way of any of it. That is crazy.
3: Mm-hmm. Also, the issue's not the girl being insecure. It's the guy being a dog.
2: True. Thank you. Thank you, Mikey. I appreciate that you said that.
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1: Spreading positive vibes like we do every single night.
0: Liz, why are you smiling?
2: This morning, I did something really cool. So I'm a hair and makeup artist, and I got to turn my best friend into Elphaba from Wicked.
0: Oh, wow.
2: Her green head to toe.
1: Stop.
2: Her daughter is Glinda. And they were doing a huge costume contest. And I literally just found out like 10 minutes ago that they won.
1: Oh my God. Wait, that's insane.
2: I'm not surprised.
1: First of all, I was going to be Elphaba for Halloween, but I said, I don't have it in me to paint myself green like that because I know how much effort it takes.
0: Well, now you met Amanda. You're all set.
1: Wait, yeah, Amanda, right? Are you literally available for hire? Because I don't even know if I can do my makeup for my Halloween costume.
2: Listen, call me, beat me. I'll send you some details.
1: Boom. Oh.
2: My friend, she got it for free.
0: Spreading positive vibes and now making business connections.
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1: It's the new hit list. Hey, I'm Angelina. What's crazy is I just got back from vacation and I'm getting blown up. Y'all requesting this song like crazy, so we got to kick it off. Rose, new trick on the new hit list.

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1: 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A little Popstar animation pops up. 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
1: Get you someone that loves you the way Alex Warren loves his wife. 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I'm a little jealous. It's Emerald Eyes.

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1: Hello.
0: Yeah, hi, what's going on?
1: Hi, this is the first time I've ever gotten you guys to answer. I've been listening to you guys forever.
0: Oh my God, I've listened to you forever. I sit outside your window and I listen to everything.
1: Everything?
0: Okay, not everything.
1: Okay. That's a good thing.
0: Yeah, I bet.

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1: I feel like we're always reading a new headline about alcohol lately. It's weird. This is interesting. History is being made right now at the bars and at the beer stores because women now binge drink more than men. New research shows that young women are outpacing men in binge drinking, fueled by stress, social pressures, and the glamorization of alcohol. No, I'll tell you why. I'll tell you why this everything is different. First off, the way that alcohol is promoted nowadays is very different from how it used to be. It used to be a hot chick in like a bikini pimping Budweiser and Bud Light in like 80s, 90s. And it used to be all about party. Now you just see commercials for wine, women just pounding wine, which is still cool. But if you want dudes to drink again, I already told you what you need to do.

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1: Is it true women want ugly guys? This says when it comes to attraction, status often trumps looks. Women are more likely to choose a man with ambition, confidence, or financial stability over one that's just attractive. I mean, of course, we kind of know that. The matching hypothesis shows people generally pair with someone of similar attractiveness unless they bring something else to the table. Status, charisma, creativity, drive, money. A study from the University of Tennessee found that men who feel outmatched physically tend to overcompensate with effort, often leading them to a greater relationship satisfaction. Okay, hold on, because that works both ways. Doesn't matter whether you're the guy or the girl. If you know that you're out kicking the coverage, if you know you're playing above the rim and you're with someone that looks far greater than you, hell yeah, you're going to work harder to keep it. What?
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1: Wow, let's talk about this. There is a job that is posted that the salary is seven figures and nobody wants the job. Like, they can't get anybody to want to do this. I'm like, man, I feel like I know some people that would do this job. All right. It's Buster. I'll tell you what that gig is next. Hang on. I could be-

Louisville's home for the Jubal Show, 98.9 KISS FM. So what is this job? The job that pays over seven figures that they can't get anybody to take. So this job is actually running a lighthouse. They say that the gig offers $1.2 million a year, but they say that due to the conditions, because you're constantly getting waves blasted on you and hurricanes and whatnot, and also due to the isolation, because you're just out there in the middle of nowhere. So it's $1.2 million a year, but you don't see anybody ever. Wow, that actually sounds kind of nice. You know, you never get bothered by anything. It's just you. Although I doubt you have... Well, wait a minute. I was going to say, I doubt you have running power out there, but you're a lighthouse. You gotta. Yeah, if DoorDash comes to this thing, I'm applying.

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I would have thought the percentage was higher, but I guess not. 14% of successful marriages were formed at the workplace. And I also wonder how much that correlates to, like, were, is it like a peer that you were hooking up with? Like, did you guys both work at Burger King and you're hooking up behind the fryer? Or is it some sort of sexy, like, boss secretary relationship? Now that I think about it, I'm not surprised that the percentage is that low. I think it should be even lower when it comes to successful relationships.

0: 98.9 KISS FM, Louisville's home for the Jubal Show. Okay, getting ready to go out on the first date soon. We might have something for you here. I have a list that is the top five worst first dates that you could go on, according to women. So if you're going to date a woman, and maybe you got a first date coming up, you're going to want to hear this list. Worst places to go, worst things to do. It's all coming up next.
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1: Wow, at this point, it's like, what's left? All right, it's Buster on Q102 with the top five worst first dates according to women. Number five on the list is restaurant. Who doesn't want to go eat? It can feel too formal or high pressure, they say. Number four, bowling. Not everyone's into it, and it can feel juvenile. Plus, it can also get competitive. I get that one. Number three, clubbing. Clubbing is one of those things where, like, you're either into it or you're not. And you kind of know if each other is into it or not. Number two, Netflix and chill. Yeah, it's like third date, right? All right, and then number one on the list of top five worst dating spots, according to women, the coffee shop. Damn. Says it's too casual, unoriginal, can feel like a job interview. I guess I kind of get that. My God. It's like, you can't go to coffee, you can't go for food, you can't go for fun. You know what? The ideal first date is to meet up in a parking lot at noon and stare at each other. That sounds like the vibe.

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1: They've actually done the math on this. What are the worst messages that you could get? Number one, as a matter of fact, I'll give you the top three. Number three, how are you? Number two is you up. That's like a classic. You know what that's about. And then number one is a straight up hey or hi. And by the way, all these work if you're hot. You don't have to be creative or funny if you're good looking. You know, it's only the ugly people that gotta like wow you off the first message.

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1: All right, this ought to be fun. Let's we got a wrong number coming in here at the radio station. 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
2: Top 1 GMC. Am I speaking with Mr. John Jacobs?
1: No, hold on. Let me get him real quick. John!
2: Sure.
1: John, the phone's for you! I don't know. They didn't say. Hold on. Yeah, can I ask who's speaking?
2: Yes, this is me from Point GMC. Am I speaking with Mr. John Jacobson?
1: No, like I said, I'm going to get him. But you said you're from where?
2: From Point GMC. From a dealership in Vance Grove, New Jersey.
1: And they're from Point GMC, a dealership in Jersey! I don't know what they want. They didn't say. Just pick up the phone. I'll ask. Hold on. Yeah, can I ask what this is regarding?
2: Yes, sure. With regards to the 2019 Acura DLX that I believe he's interested in.
1: They want to know if you want the 2019 Acura. I don't know. I mean, yeah, she does kind of. She sounds cute. You might want to talk to her. No, just come to the phone, dude. I'm sorry. Can I take a message?
2: Sure. Can you please ask Mr. John if he's willing to come in to view and test drive the 2019 Acura DLX?
1: She wants to know if you want to come in and test drive the Acura. I don't know when. When would he need to come in for that?
2: Yes. Is he available possibly today or tomorrow?
1: She wants to know if you're available today or tomorrow. Bro, I don't know. You pick up the phone. It's your car. You need to finally get a car so you can get out of my house. Get a job. Get a car. She's wanting to know if you want to test drive one. You f***ing jerk off. All right, I'll let her know.
0: Yeah, he'll be in there later today to do a test drive for that.
2: Okay, perfect. Does he have a proper time?
1: Yeah, let me ask. Hey, loser! What time are you going to go there? Well, it's not like you're doing anything right now.
0: Okay, he's going to hop in the shower and head down pretty soon.
2: Okay, sure. Thank you so much for that one.
0: Okay, great. You have a good day.
2: We'll just get the car ready for him.
1: Okay, great. Hey, they're going to get the car ready. You better shower, dude.
0: Okay, great. Thank you very much.
2: Thank you so much. Have a great day.
0: Okay, you too. Bye.
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1: No, she's a little tied up right now. Not literally. 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She's just busy.
2: Okay. Whenever she gets a moment, feel free to give us a call back. We'd be more than happy to assist.
1: Yeah, just because, like, I mean, we don't need to involve Jane. It could just be you and me talking, you know what I mean?
2: Oh, okay, perfect. Well, what's up?
1: Yeah. Where are you out of? Are you single?

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1: Ooh, I've got some intel on weddings. I have read a statistic about weddings and about marriages and what type of weddings actually create long-lasting relationships and marriages. I've got my own thoughts on it. We'll talk about it next. Hang on.
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1: Did you have a big wedding or a small wedding? And did your marriage last? There is apparently a study found that an inverse correlation, which sounds like a big word, so that sounds like a lot, between the amount of money spent on a wedding and how long the marriage lasts. The more a couple spends on the ceremony, the more likely they are to get divorced. I think it's probably more of an age thing. I mean, I think that their study probably makes sense and it probably adds up, but I think you're more likely to get divorced the younger you get married. Not to say it can't work out, but if you don't live a little bit of life before you get married, you're more liable to want to sow your wild oats when you get older, or, you know, that's when people, I think, start to freak out as if they've never lived. That's not to say it can't. I mean, before you start texting in, being like, I got married, I'm just saying on average. So their study talking about big wedding versus small wedding, I bet it's probably because when you're younger, it's your first wedding. That first wedding, you just spend all the big money on everything. And then if you're one of those round twoers and you got the divorce, odds are that second wedding, you didn't spend as much. And your relationship works more, but I don't think it's because you spent less money. It's probably just you're on your second trip around. You know what not to do.

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1: Oh, I always call this person a soul sucker, but now there's an actual new term for it. It's Buster, and this person is called an asshole, and I'll tell you what that means. It's not dirty. I'll get into it next. Hang on.

0: 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An ask-hole. Do you know what that means? It's Buster and a person who constantly asks for your advice, but then does the exact opposite, is called an ask-hole. Meaning, they're asking you stuff, and your answers are going to a big black hole. I personally call them soul suckers, but yeah, think about the person that calls you crying and complaining about some problem they have in their life, and then all of a sudden you see them with the same guy that you told them not to mess around with in the first place. So why'd you call me and ask me, you asshole?
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1: And what is the average number of partners that the average adult is supposed to have? The study done by the CDC on adults ages 25 to 49 found an average of 4 for women and 6 for men. You should see the comment section on this post.

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1: Whoa, I've never heard of this, but this is a good idea. A woman has created an app using Lovable that does instant background checks on men to avoid dating criminals. After a record high in violence against women in Brazil, this woman used Lovable to create Plink, a site that instantly runs background checks with just a name and number. 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You go out on dates with somebody before you agree, once you swipe on each other, hey, let me run a little background check. 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
1: Okay, backwards shopping. No, it's not riding in the cart backwards. It's a way of saving money. This is something that Americans are doing now, apparently. Backwards shopping means before you go to the grocery store, you look in your pantries and your fridge and whatever, you see what you got. Then you go, you kind of build your meal around what you already have. That way you're not buying unnecessary ingredients. You're definitely not doubling up. I sort of get this. If you've got a stockpile of stuff in your pantry, if you're like, all right, I got a mustard packet and I've got expired milk. The hell am I making with this? That's not gonna work. I'm freezing.

Louisville's home for the Jubal Show, 98.9 KISS FM. I've got a list here, 11 baby names that have been banned in the United States. Some of these, I'm like, you shouldn't be naming your kids this stuff anyway, but we're going to go through the list next. Hang on.

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1: It is against the law to name your baby any of these names. A couple of these, I'm like, well, of course. Like, you can't name your kid Jesus Christ. You could name your kid Jesus, or so just no Christ in there. I didn't know it's illegal to name your kid Santa Claus. That's interesting. It's illegal in the United States to name your kid King or Queen. Both illegal. It's illegal to name your kid Adolf Hitler.
0: Wow.
1: It's illegal to name your kid Nutella. I wonder why. Like, why is that so bad? I mean, I know I wouldn't want it. I'm just saying, like, where's the... it is illegal to name your kid Messiah. It's also illegal to name your baby the at symbol. You know, like the at sign, the little A with the circle around it. I guess that's probably because that would create confusion when emailing somebody. And then lastly, it is illegal to name your kid 1069. I'm going to look that up. Like, why is it illegal to name your baby 1069? 69, nice. It's restricted because government forms and databases can't process a baby named 1069. You can still name your kid 69, though.
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What is the battery percentage that makes you freak out the most? Like when your phone gets down to a certain number, you start to go, oh God, I need a charger. Ah, get me home. The research here, it says the average percentage that makes you freak out and need your phone charged is 38%. So if it gets below 38, you start sweating. Yeah, I got to be honest. I'm such a crack addict with my phone. Like the second I start seeing that little battery thing move, I'm like, oh man, cancel all the plans. I need a charge.

0: 98.9 KISS FM, Louisville's home for the Jubal Show. You know how we always hear about how dog mouths are actually cleaner than human mouths? Well, check this out. Apparently, this recent study claims that human beards, men's beards, can trap more bacteria than dog fur. Researchers found that certain beard samples contain higher bacterial counts compared to swabs taken from dogs. While these findings raise concern about hygiene, experts note that regular washing and grooming are effective ways to keep the beard clean and healthy. Like, of course. But I believe that, though. You ever see sometimes, like, especially a big fat dude, what's, like, in his beard? You're like, damn, bro. Little Pop-Tart pieces. Get that out of my face.
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0: Do you ever practice revenge bedtime procrastination? It's like if you're really busy at work, you find yourself having consistent late nights, even though you know you should go to bed earlier, but you find yourself staying up late almost every night. You feel tired, but you're resisting the sleep. You might be exhausted, but you're unwilling to go to bed because you want to enjoy some me time. You want to engage in low-value activities. You might find yourself scrolling through social media, watching mindless TV, playing video games for hours on end. And then the next day you feel guilty or regretful. So you wake up feeling tired, and it's like a vicious, vicious cycle, and you never get out of here. I think that's called just like being an adult, man.

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1: Oh, this is a new word you can use. Have you ever heard the term beergasm? They say the beergasm is the slang term some people use for that first cold sip of beer hitting after a long wait, especially if you're overheated, exhausted, or genuinely craving it. The reaction comes from a mix of carbonation, temperature, bitterness, and anticipation all landing at once, creating a brief rush of satisfaction that beer drinkers instantly recognize.
0: Yeah, I would imagine it works with wine, too.
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1: This is crazy. I'm reading about these two friends. They were best friends. They got pregnant at the same time. Then their kids married each other 25 years later. On one hand, I'm like, well, that's serendipity, man. That's cool. On the other hand, I'm like, it's a little creepy. It's weird. It's almost like stepbrother and stepsister. Which I hear there's websites for that. I could

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1: Okay, I don't know if I'm buying this. Study finds that the best kissers were born in these certain months. It's Buster on Q102. January, March, May, June, October, and November are more likely to be considered great kissers. Researchers believe people born during these months may often be viewed as more affectionate, confident, and emotionally open in relationships. Of course, these findings are meant to be fun rather than a proven rule. What do you mean these findings? And who's the researchers? This whole thing was written by somebody that was born in either January, March, May, June, October, or November.
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6: What, am I some sort of a mentally challenged airhead?
7: No, not even. I didn't say that. I was like, why am I even listening to you to begin with? You're a virgin who can't drive.
8: It's time for America's favorite trivia game, You versus Victoria. Your chance to take on Victoria Ramirez in a game of trivia. For Casey Musgrave tickets, and let's meet today's contestant for You versus Victoria. Case, what's up, Case?
9: Hi, how are you doing?
8: I'm good, how are you?
9: Good.
8: Case, how old are you?
10: Why do you have to ask that question?
11: We have to know.
9: I'm 11.
8: You're 11? Okay, all right. And how are you feeling about your chances of beating Victoria today?
9: I beat her most of the time.
8: Oh, so you, have you played her before? Have we had you on the show before, Case? I don't remember.
10: Seriously?
9: No.
8: Okay.
9: Oh, but like, I listen to it every day.
8: But like in the car, you beat her all the time.
12: In the car, Case is like, she's an idiot.
8: Yeah.
10: Case, you're going to be the reason I get a phone call from my parents today. Okay? Just so we're all clear.
9: Okay.
8: All right. He's fine with that.
10: Yep.
8: All right, we're going to send Victoria out of the studio, and the game is played like this. Case, you have 30 seconds to answer as many questions as possible. If you don't know one, just say pass, and Victoria has to beat you outright to win, okay?
9: Okay.
8: All right, here we go. Your time starts now.
11: What ingredient gives traditional pesto its signature green color?
9: Basil.
11: What is the largest island in the world that is not considered a continent?
9: Pass.
11: What is the fear of spiders called?
9: Arachnophobia.
11: Which designer is famous for shoes with red soles or red bottoms?
9: Chloe Vuitton.
11: What did you say?
9: Louis Vuitton.
11: Okay.
8: Okay, got that. We'll bring Victoria back into the studio.
12: Victoria!
8: And while she's getting settled, Case, what is your favorite thing at school right now?
9: ELS.
8: What is?
10: ELS? English Language Arts.
9: My homeroom.
10: Oh.
8: So you like homeroom better? The best?
9: Yeah.
8: Why is that?
9: Because she's just the best teacher I've ever had.
8: Oh, sweet.
11: Case, you're so cool.
8: What's your homeroom teacher's name?
9: Mrs. Johnson.
8: All right, shout out to Mrs. Johnson.
12: Yeah, for real.
10: Hey.
12: Making an impression on the children.
8: All right, here we go. 30 seconds to answer as many questions as possible. If you don't know one, just say pass, Victoria, and you have to beat Case outright to win. In Case, you can tell Victoria when to go.
10: Mrs. Johnson will let me stop by.
9: Oh, your time starts now.
11: What ingredient gives traditional pesto its signature green color?
10: Oh. Ah, crap. Wait. Spinach? No. It's not. Yeah, it was spinach.
11: What is the largest island in the world that is not considered a continent?
10: Pass.
11: What is the fear of spiders called?
10: Arachnophobia.
11: Which designer is famous for shoes with red bottoms?
10: Oh, Louboutin.
11: What?
10: Louboutin. Next.
11: Which animal is the fastest land animal?
10: Cheetah.
11: Which planet has a giant storm known as the Great Red Spot?
10: Oh, that's dope. Jupiter.
8: What are you laughing about, Victoria?
10: Say Uranus. So I'm a child. So
8: Uranus has a great red spot.
12: Which one did you gave me two planets?
8: Ouch.
12: Might want to get that
8: checked
12: out.
8: That sounds like it hurts.
12: They got an ointment for that.
8: All right, let's send it on over to the scoreboard and see how you guys did with our scoreboard producer Freeze.
12: Victoria had four and Case had three.
10: Oh! Whoa.
8: Case, I'm sorry to not technically be Victoria. She got you.
10: Today. Sorry.
8: Case, are you there?
12: You broke his heart.
13: I know, I'm sorry.
11: Oh. So close, though,
8: you
11: Case.
8: Do get Casey Musgraves tickets just for playing, though, okay?
9: Okay.
12: Right, okay.
8: Get the answers now with Nina.
11: Basil is the ingredient that gives pesto its signature green color. Greenland is the largest island in the world that is not considered a continent. Arachnophobia is the fear of spiders. Christian Louboutin is the designer famous for shoes with red bottoms.
10: You gave me that, right?
11: Yeah, you got that one. But he said Louis Vuitton. So it's like, it's easy to get confused. So yeah. I just need you to say it, you know, Louis Vuitton or Louboutin. Just want to be clear.
10: Fair.
11: The fastest land animal is the cheetah.
10: Yes.
11: And the planet with the great red spot is Jupiter.
10: Oh, heck yeah. I knew that.
8: Hey, Case, thanks for playing. Have a great day, okay?
9: You too. Yep. Bye.
8: Bye. We play you versus Victoria at the same time every single weekday morning. Remember, if you want to play, just DM us at the Jubal Show or go to thejubalshow.com.
10: Maybe that pew-pew last night, I don't know, maybe like instead of like it being scary, it gave me like...
12: Superpowers.
11: Tribute powers. If somebody's just tuned in,
8: no idea what you're talking about. Somebody just tuned in.
11: Yeah.
8: Victoria had a dream where you want to describe?
10: Oh, my bad. Did I not mention it?
8: You mentioned it a while ago.
10: But sorry.
8: Yeah, it was quite a bit ago.
10: I apologize. I had a dream last night. It was pretty scary. I got pew-pewed in the head, if you know what I mean. I just don't want to say it. And I lost all, but I was somehow still alive.
8: That's
10: and
8: the
10: so
8: thing
10: I,
8: that gets me, man, is like, you know, I understand why you're censoring saying what happened to you in the head, you know? But the censor sounds worse than what the actual thing is. Like, it sounds way less family friendly.
10: What do you mean?
11: Because I'm thinking about what Jubal's thinking about, and that's why it does sound so much worse.
10: Guys, get y'all's heads out of the gutter, okay? If they censored on TikTok, I think I should censor it on the radio. So.
8: Yes, but the censor sounds worse.
10: Okay, so anyone has any ideas what I should say instead?
8: I don't know.
11: I mean, we can just be done.
8: All right, your phone break happens right after this, and then right after that is Nina's What's Trending. It's the Jubal Show.
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2: Hello?
3: It's Eddie, and I need you to come pick it up.
2: What?
3: Huh? Hello?
2: Who's Eddie?
3: Hello?
2: Hello?
3: Hello?
2: No, what?
3: I need you to come pick it up.
2: Come pick what up? What are you talking about?
3: My name is Eddie. Hello?
2: Okay.
3: Yeah, hello.
2: Eddie, I don't, what do you need me to come pick up?
3: I'm calling from with a package for a Maggie.
2: Okay, there is a package I'm waiting for.
3: Your package for 3 days now, and you haven't picked it up yet.
2: What are you talking about?
3: It's sitting here in my living room, and I'm tempted to open it because you haven't come pick it up yet.
2: Why is it in your living room?
3: Because
2: I ordered a package. It should be delivered to me. I don't.
3: Yeah, I can't do it.
2: What the heck? I looked in the thing. The shipping said that it was delayed 2 days. And
3: it's been in my house for 2 days now, sitting there. And I have half a mind to open it up.
2: Why the f*** is it at your house?
3: I got it.
2: It should be delivered here.
3: Listen, I've been driving for this company for probably longer than you've been alive.
2: Oh my God.
3: Try to find your address, but the GPS lady won't shut up when I'm trying to drive. So I had to turn it off and I couldn't find your house.
2: Are you kidding me? Oh my God. I need that package. It's already late. I paid for the services. It should be delivered here. I don't care who the f*** you are. I do not care.
3: Huh?
2: You need to get the package to me now.
3: You want me to open it up?
2: No, Oh my God. Let me see if I understand this. You're saying that you can't deliver the package because you're too f***ing old. That you can't, find the address. So you're blaming it on your age.
3: You should have known.
2: You should not be going to the shop.
3: You should have known.
2: What do you mean I should have? What are you talking about?
3: All these young kids ordering packages online expect them to be delivered right to their door. Back when I was young and we got a package, we had to go pick it up. We had to walk uphill both ways, sometimes in the snow or a windstorm. And you guys just expect to be handed to you.
2: No, this is I don't even know why. You need to get that package to me right now.
3: I got bursitis.
2: I do not give a You need to get that package to me. This cannot be, this is not real right now. I do not understand. This is ridiculous. I have never dealt with something
3: like
2: this before.
3: I'll make a deal with you. Okay?
2: What?
3: I'll deliver this package to your door and I'll walk up those stairs.
2: Right, you should.
3: If you rub my legs when I get up there, because they're going to be hurting.
2: Ew, that's the stuff. I will not. This is insane. I'm going to call your company. This is, I cannot even believe this is happening right now. You should have been fired so long. This is insane.
3: Fine. I'll just let you know it's a prank phone call then.
2: What do you mean it's a prank call?
4: This is actually Jubal from the Jubal Show doing a phone prank on you, and your husband set you up.
2: Oh, my God.
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2: Give us 3 minutes and we'll give you everything you need to know for the day. It's time for Nina's What's Trending.
3: Well, dating is something we talk about often because it is a group project and it keeps evolving. Now, the makers of Match.com, Tinder, OkCupid, and all of that has created a new dating app that has features that were not available on other ones. So this may be the route you want to go.
4: Alrighty.
3: Or not. I'm not sure, but we'll find out when I tell you about it coming up in just a second. But first, there's a political situation happening that went down at the Darwin Council meeting between two of the council members. One is accused of disrespecting the other because he tooted on him.
5: Oh my God.
4: I mean, that is disrespectful if you do it on them.
3: I mean, it's super disrespectful. But the way that they paint the picture, one of the council members, the one that got tooted on, was wearing a fedora and he was wearing a safari jacket. Like, he was just in leopard print almost head to toe, which is a very interesting choice because I thought the UK took their council meetings like really seriously.
2: Their meetings are fun to watch.
4: Are those the ones where they yell at each other?
2: Yeah, where they yell at each other.
3: But don't they have to wear those wigs
2: too? They wear powdered wigs, and they yell at each other.
5: When do you watch those meetings?
4: There's
2: clips. Anytime I get an opportunity. There's clips online, yeah.
3: But so that's what one of them was wearing. And then the other one apparently just was trying to make a point and did that on the other one.
4: On them?
3: Mm-hmm.
4: Good way to end it.
2: That's what I can see them doing.
5: What?
2: Yeah.
5: That's crazy.
3: Isn't that wild? Yeah. I couldn't believe that headline. I had to tell you about it. I'm just like, what in the world? Every day you learn something new. And the whole room said they felt a wave of disrespect.
2: That is a very disrespectful thing to do.
3: It is. It absolutely is.
4: I don't mind if I feel a wave of disrespect. It's if I smell a wave of disrespect.
3: I think it's all of the above.
4: Okay.
3: And lastly,
5: I'm sorry, that's such a stupid like guy thing to do is like go and fart on someone for being annoying.
4: Mic drop.
5: Yeah. That's what my brother's doing. And I'm like, seriously?
2: Yeah, they should be able to do that in Congress.
5: So dumb. This is how you figure things out.
4: And then Hakeem Jeffries farted on Mike Johnson.
3: And we voted for them. How about that?
2: Exactly.
3: Okay, and lastly, from the makers of Match.com, Tinder, OkCupid, Plenty of Fish, all of the above, the group is actually called Match Group, by the way. They've created a new dating app that allows you to put it in chivalry mode. And you can turn it on chivalry mode or turn off chivalry mode. It's up to you if you decide that you want that. So that's the new option.
5: What does that have to do with chivalry?
4: I was wondering the same thing.
3: Well, traditionally, chivalrous, the man would reach out to you, ask you on a date.
4: Oh, okay, gotcha.
3: You know, pull your chair out, hold the door open for you, all that kind of stuff. That's part of chivalry.
5: Yeah, I like that part.
3: Yeah.
5: But does that mean, like, if we get into a serious relationship, like, I'm going to be, like, I have to make all the meals, I have to keep the house clean?
3: It might. Yep. Yeah.
4: You pick chivalry mode.
2: Yeah, exactly. Too late to take it out of chivalry mode now.
4: We in it.
3: You guys, there's also a marriage timeline option.
5: Whoa.
3: Where you can let them know when you want to get married. Like, you can actually propose a wedding date so that you can understand the
4: Before
3: timeline.
4: Before you even gone on a first date?
3: Click that.

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1: It's time for your first date follow-up, and Brooke is on the phone today, and she's getting ghosted by a guy named DJ. So in a few minutes, we'll call him and see if he'll tell us why he's ghosting her and maybe get her another date. But Brooke, first, how long has it been since you heard from DJ?
2: It's been like 2 weeks.
1: Okay.
3: Have you reached out to him in that time?
2: Well, I reached out like a couple times right after the first date just to like, you know, hey, how's your day? And like, then I sent him like a cute pic and he responded, but he was really short. Mm. And then I was like, oh, you know, let me just wait and see, you know, let him reach out to me. And he hasn't said anything to me in like 2 weeks.
3: How's the date? Why don't you tell us about that? How did you guys meet and stuff?
2: Well, so we met on Hinge and, you know, he seemed really nice. He was very polite, respectful. And we started chatting about like travel and stuff like that. And we both had taken trips to Spain. So we kind of bonded over that. We were sending pictures back and forth. And, you know, then he was like, hey, you know, let me take you out. So I was like, okay. So we ended up going to this nice little Spanish restaurant where we had some tapas. And, you know, it was like we were kind of experiencing a little bit of, you know, Spain. And we were chatting and we really hit it off. We drank, we danced. We danced really close. And we kind of ended up going back to my place. And we didn't have the ultimate fun, but we did have some fun.
3: Okay.
2: You know, we had some like pillow talk and, you know, talk about hopes and dreams. And, you know, but then I was like, hey, before this goes any further, maybe, you know, we should end the night here and you should get going.
3: Okay. Well, it seems like it was going well to get to that point.
2: Yeah, we had great chemistry, great conversation, and I felt like there was definitely attraction on both parts. Mm-hmm. So I'm not really sure. I don't know what's going on.
3: Was there anything that happened on the date that could have been kind of a clue?
2: Well, a couple times we were dancing, I kind of like redirected him a little bit, you know, because his rhythm was kind of off. And I mean, I was polite about it, but and then, you know, I guess a couple times back at my place, I was kind of like giving him a little bit of direction, you know, in the bedroom, so to speak.
3: I mean, good for you, though. Yeah, like, you know what you like.
2: But I don't know, would that be a turn off to a guy? I don't know.
1: I know say they like that. I mean, I know I do. I appreciate it because I'm like, it's your stuff. I don't know how to use it.
2: Right. I thought guys liked having, like, you know, women say, hey, this is what I want kind of thing. But I don't know. Maybe that turned him off. Like, I honestly don't know because I thought we hit it off so well.
3: I mean, the alternative to the people liking it is the like, oh, now I'm like less of a man because I couldn't do it by myself. And what? So if you make me feel less than I'm not going to feel good in this situation.
1: I always
3: situation,
1: feel like more of a man because it's like, I'm listening. Tell me where.
3: I'm
1: a listener.
3: That's a good job. You should be rewarded for listening. Yeah.
2: I'm really confused, you know? I figured, you know, we were even talking about like, oh, we can't wait to go out on another date together. Like that conversation came up and then, you know, now it's like, okay, just straight ghost. Like, I don't know.
1: We'll see if we can figure it out for you. We'll play a song, come back and then call him and see if he'll tell us why he's ghosting you and maybe get you another date. Okay.
2: All right. Okay. Thanks, guys.
1: Okay. Well, play a song, come back, get your first date follow up next. It's the Jubal Show.

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1: Right in the middle of the first date follow-up, if you're just joining us, Brooke is on the phone and she's getting ghosted by a guy named DJ. So in a second, we're going to call him, see if he'll tell us why he's ghosting her and maybe get her another date. But before we do that, Brooke, why don't you catch everybody up on your situation?
2: Just basically, I met a guy on Hinge and we hit it off really well. We bonded over travel. We both have gone to Spain, went and had a great dinner, had a wonderful time together. Definitely got a little heated and...
3: In a good way.
1: Yeah, heated in a good way, not like arguing.
2: Heated in a good way, like she said, yeah.
3: Steamy.
2: Yeah.
1: All right, are you ready for us to call him?
2: Yes, I'm ready to find out what's going on. Yes.
1: Okay, here we go.
4: Hello?
1: Hi, may I speak to DJ, please?
4: Yep, it's him.
1: DJ, hey man, how are you? My name is Jubal. I'm calling from a radio show. It's called The Jubal Show.
3: Hi, DJ, the whole show is here. I'm Nina.
5: Hi, and I'm Victoria.
4: How's it going?
1: Pretty good. How are you?
4: I'm great.
1: Have you ever heard of The Jubal Show before?
4: Yeah, I don't listen, I'll be honest. So I'm a little thrown here, but yeah, okay. I've heard of you guys.
1: Well, if you don't listen, I'll tell you, we do a segment on the show. It's called The First Date Follow-Up. That means if you go out on a date with somebody and then you end up ghosting them, that person can email us to get you on the phone and ask why you're ghosting them. So we got an email about you from somebody that you're ghosting.
4: Uh-huh. Okay.
3: Okay.
4: Is it Brooke?
1: Yes, ooh, it is.
4: Yeah.
3: That was quick.
4: Yeah.
3: This is a really intentional. Is this an intentional ghosting then?
4: No, I mean, I feel bad. I mean, it's intentional in the sense that, like, I don't think there's anything there moving forward. But I wasn't meaning to be, like, rude or whatever. I guess I moved on. I probably should have, I don't know. I'm not very good about that part. I should have been more clear with her or whatever, but I just didn't.
1: Mm. You're just not interested? I mean, there's no specific reason?
4: Oh, no. I mean, she was great. I just, it was just kind of disappointing because it's awkward. I'm kind of old fashioned because I'm really looking for somebody I'm going to marry. You know what I mean? So like, it just became clear that like she's probably not going to be that person. And so I was just kind of like,
3: Why though? How do you know that?
4: Well, I'm looking for someone very specific, like in my head, like just, I really wanted to marry somebody who's Spanish. Like I just have this dream of like getting married in Spain to a Spanish person. And then like, I thought she was Spanish and she's not, she's like German or something. So
1: okay.
3: Did she say she was Spanish? Like what made you think that she was?
4: Like all my algorithm stuff that I put in on the app is like looking for a Spanish person. And like, she was even like, it was like Spanglish. She's been to Spain. She looks Spanish to me. It's my fault. Like it's my fault. Cause I went back and I looked more closely at her profile and like, she has a picture of herself with a cross, like no Jesus. You know what I mean? Protestant. And so like, that's the first thing me off. Cause I really need to marry a Spanish Catholic.
3: That's very specific.
1: Yeah, yeah, that is.
5: How do you know not Spanish? Like, did you ask her or
3: have you seen her family tree?
5: Yeah.
4: And I did actually look her up. Like, I looked up the name and I was like, oh, that's German. Like, that's like as white as you can get.
3: Okay.
1: Okay. I mean, I guess if that's what you want and you're not willing to settle for anything but a Spanish Catholic woman.
4: Yeah, I mean, there's so many things I don't know about my life, but that part I have figured out, you know?
3: Sure.
1: Thank you for being honest with us. I appreciate that. And DJ, now I have to let you know that Brooke is actually on the phone and has been listening and wants to talk to you.
2: Oh. So we hit it off. We had a great time and you basically ghosted me because I'm not Spanish.
4: Yeah, I'm sorry. Or Catholic. But yeah, I'm sorry. Yeah.
2: And you just assume that I'm not Catholic. Okay. All right. Yeah. Okay.
4: I mean, just, you know, the cross. So remember I was talking about the Sagrada Familia and you can actually get married there. But like one of the two people has to be Catholic. And so like, I'm looking for somebody who's Catholic.
2: Us hitting it off, all the conversation that we had, the great time that we had. Okay.
4: It was such a good time.
2: Okay, like, you know what?
4: You were an amazing. Yeah. No, I'm just like, you should know, like, it was, you did nothing. It's my fault. I apologize. Like, I misunderstood. And I, like, you're an amazing.
2: Oh, you misunderstood more than you think. But that's okay, because the joke's on you, because I actually am Spanish. Oh. So my grandfather on my mother's side is from outside of Madrid.
3: Plot twist.
5: Yikes.
2: I'm not all German. I do have German, but that's okay. No problem.
4: I mean, if that's true, we should.
3: Oh my God.
5: No, Jay.
1: DJ, would you like to go out with Brooke on another date? We'll pay for it.
4: Yeah, if you'll pay for. Yeah, for sure. I mean, yeah, I mean that I could probably. We should try. I mean, we did hit up. We had a lot of chemistry. If you think about it.
2: Oh, we did. Yeah, that's unfortunate for you. Yeah, hard pass on the second date, but thanks, guys.
1: Oh, no.
2: I appreciate it. Not after finding out how superficial you are.
4: Here's the thing. I'm willing to admit when I'm wrong. And I was wrong. You're right. It was superficial of me. And maybe I'm just afraid to open up, you know.
3: This is a stretch.
4: Just give me another shot. Like, let's just give me another shot. And then, like, I think you'll see that. We do have a future.
2: Oh my God. I'm definitely not interested anymore.
4: But that's the thing. It's, I was wrong. It is you. It is you, because you are Spanish, and you could, I mean, you could, I don't know if you're cat, you could convert. And then just the pictures would be so beautiful. Like, just imagine the pictures.
2: Oh, no.
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1: It's almost time for your dirty little secret. 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Oh, you'll hear what it is in your dirty little secret next. 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
1: Hello?
2: Hi.
1: Hey, you have a dirty little secret?
2: I do.
1: Sweet. What is it?
2: I found out that my parents are swingers.
3: Oh.
1: Oh. Okay.
4: How?
3: Did you end up at the same place as they did? Sorry.
2: Yeah,
3: that would be crazy.
1: That would be a very awkward way to find out.
2: So the other day, we lived relatively close to each other, and I had made some cookies, and I was like, I'm going to go drop some off because, like, we don't need all this in the house. So I went over there, and while I was walking up, I saw my mom in the living room with their neighbor. Oh. And I was like, what the hell? And I was about to call my dad, but I saw him, like, behind them with the neighbor's wife.
1: Oh,
2: and I was
1: my
2: like,
1: goodness.
2: What is happening right now?
5: Wow.
1: So did you continue with the cookie delivery, or did you
4: run in the other direction?
2: No, I saw this through the window. Like, I turned around and left.
3: So, like,
2: they don't know that I know.
3: Did you drop the cookies off or, like, put them on the porch or just?
2: No, I literally just turned around and got back in my
3: car. Yeah, that's smart.
1: That's a good idea.
3: Yeah.
1: Yeah, probably stress ate them right there.
3: Stress
4: ate them. I would never be able to look at my parents in the eyeballs again.
1: Yeah, well, thank you for telling us your dirty little secret.
2: You're welcome.
1: Bye.
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1: October is in full swing, and you know what that means. Before you know it, it'll be the day before Halloween, and you'll be like, wait a second, what am I going to wear?
2: That's why
1: you need to plan ahead now. And thanks to a survey that's going viral, we can tell you what the most played out, over it, don't dress this way Halloween costume is. What is the Halloween costume that everybody says, no, please don't dress like that anymore?
2: Thank you for this.
1: We'll tell you right

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1: What is the most played out Halloween costume this year? It's the Jubal Show. We'll tell you right now, because a survey is going viral that answers that question. Also, what your Halloween costume choice says about you as a person.
2: Oh, great.
1: So we'll go over it right now. But a new survey found that Americans believe one certain Halloween costume has officially become overdone. And the most played out costume category is the sexy version of anything.
2: Oh.
1: So sexy flight attendant, yeah. Sexy gas station worker,
2: yeah.
1: Sexy whatever. Apparently people are over that now.
3: Yeah, people like to just make that their thing. Like, I'll just take something average and make it
1: just
3: sexy.
1: Any occupation at all.
3: Yeah.
1: Not even an occupation. Just I'm a banana, but I put on fishnets. And now I'm hot, sexy banana.
2: But it's kind of fun, though. And I know why people think it's cringe, and I know why people hate on it. But I will say, there is a portion of us that save that moment all year long to, like, be the sexy banana. You know what I mean?
3: Break out your sexy
2: in public.
3: Gel.
2: Yeah, like, break out of it. It's like that one night you get permission to not feel self-conscious. That one night you're like, I can go all in and not be like, you know, feel bad about it.
1: And wear the things you've always wanted to wear.
2: Exactly. I can't wait That's what I'm saying.
1: 25% say that a pirate is the second most played out.
3: Yeah.
1: Halloween costume.
3: There's always a pirate. There's always a pirate.
2: I mean, yeah, but isn't that like a classic? Don't you expect it?
4: It's just easy to.
2: I don't know. I always feel bad about it because I'm like, you know, this is a self-expression. I feel like every costume, like, you can be who you want to be and make it yours. If you look like a stupid pirate like everybody last year, then yeah.
1: Eh. other costumes Americans believe have been overused include cowboys and cowgirls. Harley Quinn has been done at this point. Please don't dress up as Harley Quinn this year. It's been done.
2: That one's true.
1: Hippies. Yeah.
3: Yeah.
1: Hippies, that's an easy costume to do. So Minions.
4: Oh, but
1: I think you can still do Minions. Minions is still funny.
3: Are Minions cool though when they're just painting their face yellow or whatever, and they don't have the whole body?
1: No, I think you have to do a really good Minion costume.
3: You have to have the actual body.
4: Yeah. What do you mean?
2: I always see sexy Minions though. I'm not gonna lie.
3: What?
2: There's always the ones out there that have their little sexy Minion costumes.
3: I have not seen that yet.
1: If there is anything on this earth, somebody will find a way to make it sexy.
2: Yeah.
1: Halloween. Mimes and Where's Waldo is also one that everybody says is played out.
4: What? I like Where's Waldo.
3: It's a classic. It is a classic.
2: But that one feels lazy.
3: Yeah, and if you show up at a party and there's two of you, then your costume's ruined. Like, now there's two Waldos? That's not good.
1: Researchers also released a list of what your Halloween costume says about you.
4: Uh-oh.
1: So if you like to be the Joker, you want people to know that you're complicated.
4: Yikes.
1: There's also a statistically significant possibility that you have used the phrase, most people don't understand that movie.
4: Wow.
1: Jokers are definitely like that.
3: Yeah, that last Joker movie was kind of wild
1: It was a terrible movie.
3: Yeah.
2: I didn't see it.
1: I thought it was so bad.
4: Yeah, was it bad?
1: Yeah, the last Joker movie was very bad. I mean, that was the one where most people thought it was bad. They were literally storming out of the theater. Like, people were not watching the whole movie all the way through. And I wanted to leave halfway through, but I was like, now I have to see. I have to see how this ends.
3: And I liked the Joker, so I was excited about it. So when it happened, it was like the ending. I was like, what?
2: Yeah. Who played that Joker? Joaquin Phoenix?
3: Joaquin Phoenix, who I also like as an actor.
4: But you can't compare that to Heath Ledger's Joker. Like, that's so good. I feel like putting anyone in that film would have been so hard.
1: Yeah.
3: I think he did a good job though.
1: He did. But Heath Ledger's Joker was like an actual villain.
3: Yeah.
1: Evil demon of a person.
3: Right.
1: But
2: he was a method actor.
1: Joaquin Phoenix's Joker is just like dirty and gross.
3: Yeah.
1: Like, he's just really gross.
3: Yeah. Yeah.
1: I don't know. It doesn't hit me the same. It hits me where I'm like, I don't want to watch it.
3: It feels dirty watching it.
1: Yeah, it really does. Like, you feel like you just need to take a shower.
3: For sure.
1: It's just like you're filthy and sweaty and nasty.
4: That's why you left the movie.
3: Yeah, pretty much.
2: So if you're Joker this year, that's who people are seeing.
3: Exactly.
4: Oh, get cute.
3: There's been so many Jokers that when you're the Joker, you're kind of like leaving it up to the person who sees you as to which Joker they think you are. Like,
1: yeah.
3: Are you Jack Nicholson, the classic?
2: I forgot about that one.
3: There's a lot of them.
1: This is what your Halloween costumes say about you. It says if you dress up as Harley Quinn, you're attracted to chaos.
2: Well, who came up with this list? They're literally saying you're just like the character in the movie. Right. Okay.
4: Someone's got to bring it. That's all I'm going to say. So if it's, as long as it's not me.
2: You're also probably hot.
1: You've either dated someone your friends strongly disliked, or you're currently dating someone your friends are attempting to remove from your life. And you insist that you hate drama, despite usually maintaining a very close proximity to drama.
3: Exactly.
4: You are the drama.
1: You're fun at a party, but potentially devastating in a group chat.
3: Yeah, so, for sure. For sure.
1: It says if you dress up as a pirate, you didn't begin planning your Halloween costume until it was already underway.
3: That's how I feel. Like, yeah. If you're a pirate, I kind of feel like that was just the last second thing that you were like, you couldn't think of anything, you just threw it together. You
4: hey,
3: know what I
4: some
3: mean?
4: Of us have better things to do.
2: Are you going to be a pirate?
4: No, but I've been a pirate for at least like 3 to 4 years.
3: And every time, was it a long planned out thing or was it a last second decision?
4: Bro, there's not one thing I plan out anything. That's the one I'm
1: looking at. Victoria's costume is definitely last minute. Fair so enough. You're a pirate. It is true. Anybody who dresses up as a pirate, because it's very easy to put that costume together. Right. Like, oh, okay. You didn't have a lot of time to plan.
3: And if you have the pieces from last year, you can always repurpose it for the next year. You
2: Old
3: know?
2: Faithful. Somebody's got to have it.
3: Exactly.
2: You know?
4: See? You're getting it now.
1: They say if you dress up as a hippie, you own at least one item of clothing featuring a mushroom, a sun, a moon, or some other celestial object.
3: Yeah, and those circular glasses.
1: Yeah.
3: Those circular glasses. Lens glasses. They look like, what's his name? John Lennon glasses. Am I too old? Am I talking about stuff that's too old?
2: Yeah, I mean, so hippie is that era. Right, so, right. Yeah,
3: it's always those glasses, though.
2: Mm-hmm.
1: A sexy hippie. I haven't. Yes, I've seen a sexy hippie.
4: Wait, you've like seen a sexy hippie?
1: Yeah.
2: There's a lot of sexy hippies.
4: How do you dress up as a sexy hippie?
1: A little crop Coachella.
2: Yeah, exactly. Oh my gosh, yes. That
3: the
2: is exactly
3: oil
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1: 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Your next one is right after this. And then right after that is Nina's What's Trending. It's the Jubal Show. I could be.

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3: It's almost time for your phone prank. 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
2: Hello.
3: Hey, it's a great day at Insurance. This is Pete Eakins. Is this Mark?
2: Yes, this is him.
3: Hey, Mark, how you doing? My name is Pete. I'm calling from Insurance, and I have an update on your claim.
2: Well, yeah, man, I expect to be getting a lot, man. That's a major company.
3: Oh, yeah. Yeah. We call that the golden goose in the insurance business. When you have a driver of a delivery truck of a major company, you know, rear end you or hit you in any way, I mean, you know, you're going to get a big settlement.
2: Yes, sir.
3: So how you feeling?
2: I'm feeling good, you know, still recovering, but I'm feeling good.
3: All right. Well, don't get too excited and jump around and give yourself whiplash, because I have got an update for you, my friend.
2: Well, yeah, man, go ahead and give me that, because I know they got to be dishing out a lot right now, because I know I saw them texting and driving.
3: Mm-hmm.
2: We got that already, admitted to texting and driving and everything like that.
3: Yeah, so, I bet you that guy's having a tough time at work. I mean, that's a major company. You're going to cost them a lot if you're a delivery driver texting and driving on the job, you know?
2: Yeah, man.
3: And I happen to be very good at my job, Mark. That's why it's my pleasure to call you and tell you that you are getting a lot of bread.
2: Oh, man. Great.
3: Yes, sir.
2: God, I'm really need this, man. It's been a long time coming, man.
3: So, hey, I have already come to terms and stuff, and I want to give you all that. But before I do, I just need one piece of information from you. All I need to know from you, and then we can put this baby to bed, is white or wheat. What is your favorite?
2: What do you mean, white or wheat?
3: I mean, white or wheat. Which do you prefer, sir? I can also do sourdough, I think.
2: Okay. When you say bread, right? You mean money, right? You mean money like the bread you hear in music on TV, like the word people use for money, bread? Are you talking about money, right?
3: I'm sorry for the confusion. You must have thought I was talking about cash. No, the company that hit you, that's a delivery truck. And did you know that one of the things they deliver is bread? And I was able to talk them into a lifetime supply of bread for you and your family. You'll never go breadless again for the rest of your life.
2: You did what? Oh, no. Who you think you talking to?
3: Well,
2: this ain't no settlement, man. I don't know. Why are you even calling my phone with this, man? I wanted you to go out here and get me actual money, bread. Like, what is wrong with you?
3: So I did go ahead and sign all the documents and approve it. So I don't think I can go back to them now and ask for money.
2: Hey, you know what? Don't worry about it, because I'm about to sue your ass. I'm going to be getting bread. I'm going to be getting money, real bread, from your insurance company and from you, from the rest of your life. Now, what's your name again?
3: I'm Pete.
2: Pete what? Because I'm coming after your job for this. Pete what?
3: Eakins. So Pete Eakins is my name.
2: Pete Eakins.
3: Yes.
2: Pete Eakins. Pete Eakins. Pete Eakins. Pete Eakins? Your name is Pete Eakins? That is your name?
3: Yes, if you say it fast, it's Pete Eakins. Pete Eakins, yes.
2: Wow. Your people's really named you Peterkin?
3: No, they didn't actually. No, they didn't. Because this is actually Jubal from the Jubal Show doing a phone prank on you, and your wife set you up.
2: this was going to be a very bad day for everybody. 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
2: Man, look, as soon as I realized your name was Peterkin.
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1: Give us 3 minutes and we'll give you everything you need to know for the day. It's time for Nina's What's Trending.
2: Well, it looks like season 30 of The Bachelor is about to go in a different direction. But I think you're going to like it, and I think it's a win-win for everybody. I will explain what I mean by that coming up in just a second. But first, have you ever wondered how a billionaire is able to raise 4 children? Have you just ever wondered how it's possible for them to have a banging body?
3: Spit out my drink.
1: I know, it's pretty weird. Yeah, I wondered that a lot. Like, how are they able to do it?
3: I wondered that a lot.
1: Like, how do they do it?
3: I spent all weekend pondering that.
2: I knew you did, which is why I have the answer, especially when it comes to Kim Kardashian, who just revealed that she has 5 nannies to help her care for her 4 kids.
4: Wait, 5? That's like more than... It's
1: She's
4: like,
1: got an extra nanny. What is that?
2: Rotation.
1: Oh, okay.
2: In case the nanny needs a day off, I mean, you got to have the rotation for
3: the
2: it.
3: The nannies need nannies.
2: The nannies, you know, need a break sometimes.
1: At least Kim Kardashian will be real with it and be
2: for
1: like,
2: sure.
1: Yeah, I have all these nannies. It's easier for me.
2: For sure.
1: There are some celebrities that don't do that, though. They act I can't blank it on her name right now. Dang it. Who's the one who runs Goop? Gwyneth Paltrow.
2: Oh.
1: Gwyneth Paltrow has commented as saying it's very tough for her because she's a working mother.
3: She said that?
1: Yeah. You're also almost a billionaire, though. Come on.
3: Buy a nanny.
1: Yeah. She already has the nannies and all that stuff. Like, it's not the same. Not somebody who has to slave and figure out how they're going to get their kid to school that day for their job that will not give them the time to do it.
3: How many times a week do you think Gwyneth Paltrow is making dinner?
2: Well, she eats
1: every day
2: a lot
1: when
2: of
1: she
2: raw,
1: decides what
2: so.
1: She wants and tells her cook what to make.
3: Right.
1: Technically, she's doing that.
2: Hey, man, we laugh, but I would not be mad if that was my life.
3: No, for sure.
2: I would not be mad if that was my life.
4: Everyone wants that.
3: Yeah. That's the goal.
2: Well, lastly, if you were to marry this bachelor, it could be your life. Anyway, I don't know. I tried. But the new season of The Bachelor is going in a different direction. And by that, I mean they're looking for somebody to be the bachelor that truly wants love. Not somebody who's just out there to clout chase
1: crazy,
2: and try to be famous.
1: They're going out there for actually trying to find. What a way to go out on a limb.
2: Yeah, so that's why they definitely wanted to steer the ship in another way. The person that they're looking for is somebody who is already established in their career. They think by finding the man that's established that it will kind of pull off on the whole, like, I want to go be famous.
3: Hey, I got 30 years in this industry.
1: I'm
3: financially a wreck, but I'm 30 years into
1: this
3: career.
1: They should make The Bachelor like a real thing.
2: But they said they're looking for a man in his 30s.
3: Oh, well, that definitely happened a while ago.
2: But you could sell him on you, though. You could sell him on you. But they do have their eye on somebody specific, which is why I'm saying this is a win-win-win across the board. Win for The Bachelor, because more people are going to want to watch Dr. Mike. Do you guys know who Dr. Mike Varshavsky is? Definitely.
3: You can't even pronounce his name. You think we know who he is?
2: I know Dr. Mike, though. Dr. Mike's got millions of followers all over social media.
4: Okay.
2: He's a beautiful man, extremely intelligent, so kind. People are going to want to watch Dr. Mike, first of all. People are going to want to be on the show, so maybe better quality contestants. And also, we will enjoy watching Dr. Mike. Win-win, win-win-win, win-win-win.
3: I think that last one is the one that you really care about.
2: I really like Dr. Mike. I really do. One of my friends interviewed him and everything, and he's so nice, and I'm just like, oh my gosh, I wish.
3: So you need to get on the show.
2: I can't do The Bachelor or Bachelorette. I could never do anything like that because I don't want to compete for love.
4: I can.
2: You want me or you don't. Bye.
3: All right, Nina.
2: And that is what's trending.
1: All right, To Catch a Cheater is coming up right after this. It's the Jubal.

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1: Nicole is on the phone today for To Catch a Cheater, and she thinks that her boyfriend of 2 years might be messing around, so we'll see if we can help her out. But before we do that, Nicole, why do you think your boyfriend's cheating on you?
2: I know another woman has been in my boyfriend's car because somebody keeps moving the driver's seat to legs I do not have.
3: Oh.
1: Okay.
3: Could it be like friends?
2: I don't think so. Like, yeah, he's tall, I'm short, and like his passenger seat is normally pushed almost all the way forward because I'm usually the one who sits in it. Mm-hmm. And like recently I got in the car and it's pushed like pretty far back. Mm-hmm. And Trevor's like, you must have moved it. But I didn't believe him, so I kept asking, and eventually he said one of his friends must have moved it forward. Mm-hmm. But I'm like, all of his friends are over 6 feet, and I'm 5'3", and they are not moving the seat as close as I am. So I don't know.
1: So the seat is closer?
3: Or farther?
2: It's like almost all the way forward. It's closer.
1: Okay.
4: You? Okay.
3: Yikes.
2: Yeah.
3: Okay. Yeah. Well,
1: got it.
3: It's not the friends.
1: So it's definitely not his friends if all his friends are tall.
4: Yeah.
2: Yeah, exactly. And I'm like, I'm the shortest. It's like, why is it shorter than I am? So I don't know. He's also like been too busy to hang out lately. And he's just like making up a lot of random excuses. And, you know, you can just tell that there's crazy excuses. And he's not even really trying, in my opinion. So I don't know what's going on, but something definitely is that he's not telling me about.
3: I feel like the worst part about when someone makes an excuse is when it's a bad excuse also. It's so obvious. It's like, dude, if you're going to give me an excuse, at least make it somewhat.
1: Somewhat believable.
3: Yeah. It's like, don't make it obviously not.
2: Yeah. Right. Exactly. Like, do you think I'm that stupid?
1: Okay. Yeah. And does he get like awkward when you've asked him about the seat in his car being further up than it normally is?
2: Yeah, he's like, I don't know, maybe I moved it, but I'm just like, why would you move it? And it just doesn't make any sense. Mm-hmm. So
1: okay, well, we'll try to figure it out for you. You already told us what grocery store he's a rewards card member at, so we'll play a song, come back, and then call him and pretend to be from the grocery store and say that he's this month's lucky winner of free flowers delivered from our floral department, and we'll see if he believes that and then sends the flowers to you or to somebody else. Okay.
2: Okay, thank you.
1: We'll get you To Catch a Cheater right after this. It's the Jubal.

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1: If you're just joining us for today's To Catch a Cheater, Nicole is on the phone, and she thinks that her boyfriend of 2 years named Trevor might be cheating, so we're about to call him and pretend to be from the grocery store that he's a rewards card member at and say that he's this month's lucky winner of free flowers delivered from our floral department, and we'll see if he sends those to his girlfriend, Nicole, or to somebody else. And remember, Nicole thinks he's cheating because all of a sudden, the passenger seat in his car has been in a way different position than it normally is. Normally, it's like set where she sets it, but now it's up even closer to the dashboard. So somebody even smaller than Nicole is obviously getting in the seat, and he has no explanation. And all of his friends or anybody else that would be in the seat is like over 6 foot tall. About right, Nicole?
2: Yep, that's right.
1: Okay, here we go. I'm going to dial his phone number right now.
3: Hello.
1: Hi, this is Corbett calling from Grocers. I was looking for our rewards card member named Trevor.
3: Yeah, this is him.
1: Hi, Trevor. Please don't hang up. This is not a marketing phone call. I'm actually calling to say congratulations. You're this month's winner. Thank you so much for shopping with us. I hope you can hear us clapping here.
3: Yeah, that's awesome. What have I won?
1: The flowers.
3: Okay, the flowers. That's fun.
1: Yeah. Maybe you didn't see the signs. Every single month, we choose one lucky rewards card member who gets free flowers delivered from our floral department. Absolutely free. So you've just won 36 long-stem red roses, a box of candy or chocolate, and a card to be delivered to anybody that you want. Absolutely free. It's a $316 value. Congratulations.
3: That's awesome. Great. Yeah, okay. I'll take the flowers.
1: Wonderful. And there is no purchase necessary. Like I said, it's just a free gift from us. We're saying thank you so much for shopping with us. And it's very simple. I can take the information in a matter of minutes over the phone. Just need a little bit of information, and you'll get confirmations on everything before we're even done.
3: Okay. Sounds great.
1: Great. All I would need would be the first and last name of the person you want to send them to. And then if you want to put anything on a card, and then we'll get the address and we'll be good to go.
3: Great. Yeah. Can we send them to Elizabeth?
1: Got it. All right. And then, yes. Would you like to put on the card along with flowers?
3: Yeah. To my number one girl in the world. Can't wait to see you this weekend.
1: Number one girl in the world?
4: Who the f*** is Elizabeth?
1: Hey, Trevor.
3: Nicole.
1: This is the Jubal Show. It's a radio show.
5: Yeah. Hi, I'm Nina.
6: Hi, I'm Victoria.
1: And my name is Jubal, and we do a segment on the show called To Catch a Cheater, where if you think your significant other might be messing around, you see who they send flowers to. And yeah, that's your girlfriend, Nicole. Probably has some questions.
6: Yikes.
4: God, I knew you were cheating. I want to know who the f*** Elizabeth is.
3: What are you doing?
4: Okay,
3: what are you talking
4: is that
3: about?
4: Who's been moving your seat all the way up? It is, isn't it?
3: Are you still on the seat? We talked about this. Why are you still bringing this up?
4: But there's clearly something going on. I knew it. I knew you've been lying to me this whole time. You need to tell me who the f*** Elizabeth is, and clearly she's been in your car.
3: Listen, Nicole, I'm not cheating, okay? It's not what you think. I promise. I promise I'm not cheating.
4: Okay, you need to f***ing explain what's going on. Who the hell is Elizabeth?
3: It's not really that simple.
5: I'll try.
4: Oh my God! You literally sent her flowers saying to the number one girl in the world. So what is that supposed to mean? You need to tell me right now. You owe me an explanation.
3: No. Okay. Fine. Listen, I'm really sorry in advance,
4: Trevor.
5: I'm sorry in advance.
6: Yeah.
5: Again, okay, still not helping yourself.
3: I started seeing a girl about 10 years ago. Okay, literally a decade ago. We dated for about a year, and she got pregnant, and she had the baby. And then a few months after she had the baby, we broke up, and she moved to a few states over to live with her parents. And now, I mean, I haven't seen them. I send money, I get postcards, but that's it. She made it very clear
4: so
3: she did not want me around at the time.
4: So you're sending these to your ex-girlfriend?
3: I'm sending to my daughter.
4: You knocked
3: they moved
4: up?
3: Back to town recently.
5: You didn't tell your girlfriend you had.
3: And I'm trying to be a dad. I'm trying to spend time with my daughter, and I wasn't ready to explain it to you yet because it's a tough situation.
5: How long have they been together again?
6: Two years.
5: Trevor, that's a pretty big ball drop.
4: Oh my God.
3: I know.
4: I've just been speechless. Like, you're trying. trying to be a good dad? You're going to keep your daughter a secret from someone? Like, we've been together for this long, and this is something that you thought never crossed your mind to bring up to me?
3: She didn't want me in their lives, okay? It wasn't ever going to come up because as far as my involvement in her life was concerned, it didn't exist. So why would I explain the situation to you that won't ever matter?
5: Well, it always matters. Because
4: oh, my
5: kid.
4: God. Because yeah. It matters. Because it's part of your history. You're straight up lying to me. I don't know what you want me to say. Like, you have been lying to me this entire time that you had a daughter. That is insane. No.
3: Look, I didn't lie to you. I just never told you. Why are you
4: lying to me?
3: Talk about this.
4: Lied to me. This isn't about you being a single dad. If you had told me that you had a kid and you were straightforward about it, but it's like, if you're capable of lying about that and
3: what,
4: keeping this huge
3: why?
4: Part
3: so
4: of your
3: could,
4: life
3: what
4: for me.
3: Would that have done to tell you? We couldn't go see wow. her. I wasn't going to be able to call her. There was no point in telling you.
5: How do you not get this?
4: Oh my God. It's scary to me, honestly. It makes me feel scared.
3: Scared? You're being dramatic right now.
4: Dramatic? Do you want to see dramatic? You know what? I could grab all of your from inside the house. I could throw it out in the lawn and set it on fire. Yeah? Do you want me to burn all of your things that we have in the apartment? That would be dramatic. That would be dramatic. But no, I don't think I'm going to do that. Me saying that you're a liar and I'm afraid of you, that is not dramatic. That is how I feel.
3: Well, you know, how you feel is irrational and stupid.
5: Oh!
4: Wow.
5: Whoa.
4: Okay. Boy. Yeah. Well, you are a single dad now. I am so done with you. Your stuff is going to be outside. I don't want to talk to you. I just don't want to talk to you again. This is so insane. We are so, so done.
5: Oh, I'm so... Oh.
3: Fine.
1: Nicole hung up, Trevor. Yeah, Trevor, you might want to rethink your stance on that a little bit.
6: This is Midge.
5: Yeah.
3: Yeah, cool, guys. I'll be sure to take your advice, who ambushed me and broke up my relationship. Appreciate it a lot.
5: I don't think we are the ones that broke up your relationship.
1: And now he's gone.
5: Cool.
1: Yeah.
5: Okay.
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1: Want to get revenge on your ex? 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
5: I mean,
1: all kinds of things you can learn in the Dirty Little Secret. And we've got another person on the phone to tell us their dirty little secret next. It's the Jubal Show.

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2: You don't have enough money.
3: Okay. Right here. It says right here in this account, we have $401,000.
2: Jackpot.
3: You missed it.
2: Nope. That says you have a 401k account.
4: It's almost time for America's favorite trivia game, You versus Victoria. 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
5: Why are you laughing?
6: Because Jubal unlocked his phone to show me something, and now I'm like, ha ha ha, I have your phone, and it's unlocked.
7: Are you scrolling?
6: What am I going to do? Oh, no, that's too scary.
5: That's what I thought you were laughing at. I was like, what did you do?
6: I was going to go to, like, Uber Eats. That's as much as I was going to do. But then it said, what did it say? It said, like, unfamiliar face seen, entryway camera.
7: Oh.
6: Because of your
4: my camera
5: security
4: at home.
6: Yeah, I don't know why I thought I meant myself. Like,
4: I should probably look at it now since it's an unfamiliar face I've been seeing.
6: Yeah, you got one of those notifications, so there you go. Homie, yeah.
4: All right.
6: That's about
7: cool.
6: it.
7: Cool. Locked in.
6: Yeah.
4: What?
6: A crazy dream last night. Y'all guys were in it, too. Oh. Sorry, that totally took a turn, but...
4: What happened?
6: I need to... Well...
7: I'm interested.
6: I got, like, pew-pewed, like, in the head.
7: What?
6: Yeah, whoa. I know, right? But I was somehow still alive. Like... I was somehow still alive in the hospital, and I lost, like, all my memory, and you guys showed up and are like, Nina was crying, of course. Like, she's crying now, too.
5: Which I am crying right now.
6: But, like, I lost all my memory. I didn't know who you guys were.
4: At the thought of her getting pew-pewed in the face?
5: Our Jubal made me cry before the break.
6: And because of me getting pew-pewed in the face.
5: And, like, and I'm crying because of that.
6: Everyone was, like, so sad, but also, like, I didn't know who you guys were, and it was, like, so weird because I was... Like, oh my gosh, like, what's gonna happen? Like, my mom was crying. It, I don't know, it was just like nuts.
7: I was sad.
6: Well, hey, seriously? I thought you were there. I thought you were sad that Nina was crying. Okay.
4: Right, we'll play you versus Victoria right after
6: this. Okay.
4: It's the Jubal Show.

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2: Hello?
3: It's Eddie, and I need you to come pick it up.
2: What?
3: Huh? Hello?
2: Who's Eddie?
3: Hello?
2: Hello?
3: Hello?
2: No, what?
3: I need you to come pick it up.
2: Come pick what up? What are you talking about?
3: My name is Eddie. Hello?
2: Okay.
3: Yeah, hello.
2: Eddie, I don't, like, what do you need me to come pick up?
3: I'm calling from with a package for a Maggie.
2: Okay, yeah, there is a package that I'm waiting for.
3: Your package for 3 days now, and you haven't picked it up yet.
2: What are you talking about?
3: I'm sitting here in my living room, and I'm tempted to open it because you haven't come pick it up yet.
2: Why is it in your living room?
3: Because
2: I ordered a package. It should be delivered to me. I don't.
3: Yeah, I can't do it.
2: What the heck? I looked in the thing. The shipping said that it was like delayed 2 days. And
3: it's been in my house for 2 days now, sitting there, and I have half a mind to open it up.
2: Why the f*** is it at your house?
3: I got it.
2: It should be delivered here.
3: Listen, I've been driving for this company for probably longer than you've been alive.
2: Oh my God.
3: Try to find your address, but the GPS lady won't shut up when I'm trying to drive. So I had to turn it off and I couldn't find your house.
2: Are you kidding me? Oh my God. I need that package. It's already late. I paid for the services. It should be delivered here. I don't care who the f*** you are. I do not care.
3: Eh?
2: You need to get the package to me now.
3: You want me to open it up?
2: No, Oh my God. Let me see if I understand this. Like, you're saying that you can't deliver the package because you're too old, that you can't, like, find the address. Like, you're blaming it on your age.
3: You should have known.
2: You should not be going to the shop.
3: You should have known.
2: Yeah, what do you mean I should have? What are you talking about?
3: All these young kids ordering packages online expect them to be delivered right to their door. Back when I was young and we got a package, we had to go pick it up. We had to walk uphill both ways, sometimes in the snow or a windstorm. And you guys just expect to be handed to you.
2: No, this is I don't even know why. Like, you need to get that package to me right now. Like,
3: I got bursitis.
2: I do not give a f***. You need to get that package to me. This cannot be, like, this is not real right now. Like, I do not understand. This is ridiculous. Like, I have never dealt with something
3: like
2: this before.
3: I'll make a deal with you. Okay?
2: What?
3: I'll deliver this package to your door and I'll walk up those stairs.
2: Right, like you should.
3: If you rub my legs when I get up there, because they're going to be hurting.
2: Ew, that's the stuff. I will not. This is insane. I'm going to call your company. This is, like, I cannot even believe this is happening right now. You should have been fired so long. This is insane.
3: Fine, I'll just let you know it's a prank phone call then.
2: What do you mean it's a prank call?
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2: 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Okay, all right. Oh, my goodness. Seriously, I was about ready to really go off on this guy. I cannot believe it.
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1: Right in the middle of the first date follow-up, if you're just joining us, Brooke is on the phone, and she's getting ghosted by a guy named DJ. 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But before we do that, Brooke, why

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3: If you're single, there's one thing you could do before your next date that might save you months of wasting your time. And the entire internet is talking about what one woman did to find her forever lover. Some people are calling it a genius idea, and some people are calling it incredibly desperate and proof of how sad the rotating world has gotten. What did one woman do to find true love that's making international headlines? We'll tell you next, and you can decide if it's awesome or just plain aw. Right after this, it's the Jubal Show.

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2: Why is one woman taking over the internet because of something that she did in order to find true love? Some people are saying that it's genius, and some people are saying, oh, wow, that's sad that that's gotten to that point. But one woman got 241 men to apply to be her husband.
3: Wow, good for her.
4: Apply?
2: Yeah.
3: Yeah, good for her.
2: Her name is Erin Peterson. She's 36 and lives in Charlotte, North Carolina. And she says she's been single for about 3 years and has tried all the dating apps and to meet men organically and got set up by friends, but nothing worked. So she actually posted a 3-page Google form.
4: Oh my.
2: Called So If You're Interested. It was essentially an application to become her husband. And apparently there are a lot of men currently looking for employment because 241 dudes actually filled out this application to become her husband.
3: Wow.
2: She also received somewhere between 1,000 and 1,500 DMs.
5: That's crazy. Wow. Like, I did not think men were, like, that eager to get that committed that fast.
3: There is a loneliness epidemic going on right now, and so there are probably people having a hard time finding connection. And so if they're seeing that there is somebody that's saying that she's serious, because dudes are experiencing the same thing, too. Some women aren't, they don't feel like they're taking them seriously.
5: Yeah, I mean, a random person on the internet, I don't know if I'm running to get in the front of the line to marry her.
3: Then nothing else is working. You want to just, you know, put yourself out there.
4: Yeah. Wait, do you think her application works the same as, like, company's application to where, like, it goes through, like, a system with AI where it's going to easily knock you out if you say,
5: probably.
4: Like, if you
5: have to make it through tears.
2: I mean, who would want to go through 1,000 DMs, right? Not at all. But anyway, she did.
3: There's a chance.
2: She got 241 men to actually fill out her husband application.
3: What was that? Does it say what was on the application?
2: Yeah, the minimum qualifications. It wasn't just, hey, send me your picture. She actually created qualifications.
3: Wow.
2: Applicants were required to be between 28 and 47 years old, single, Christian, interested in a serious relationship, and ultimately interested in becoming a husband and father.
4: I like how she had to put on there, you do, in fact, have to be single.
2: You do have to put that on there, for sure.
4: You have to spell that out.
2: I'm going to guess out of the 241 people that applied to be her husband when her husband application went viral, probably 100 of them were already in a relationship.
5: I was going to say that they still would have applied.
2: Yeah.
3: Very true.
2: She also listed some of her preferred qualifications when it comes to a man. She said, in order to apply to be her husband, you need a bachelor's degree or higher, preferably 5'10 or taller. She says she's 5'8 and she prefers somebody around 6 feet tall.
3: She got 240 of those people that actually qualified?
2: Or people that think they qualified. There's a lot of dudes out there
5: that are 5'8",
2: but say that they're 5'10".
3: Okay. That's true.
5: Short kings.
2: And then in the actual application to become her husband, remember, she got 241 dudes to actually fill this out. That's why she's making international headlines today. But she asked about career ambitions, their daily routine, marriage, family, what they're looking for in a partner. And what is something you could talk about for an unreasonable amount of time was another question.
4: It was like all short answer questions and you have to like fill out like write essays for each one.
5: I guess.
3: Yeah, something like that. Just to get them in the door.
5: Yeah.
4: Okay, but it's kind of impressive that 241 guys actually filled all this out because... Even like the hottest guy in the world, I don't know if I'd filled this whole thing out. That's a bit too much work.
2: It does show the guys that actually filled it out are probably interested in commitment.
4: Yeah.
2: Because I would have been out after a few questions.
5: Right.
2: Like they're committed to answering all of it.
5: We can cover all this in person. Let's just go out on a date.
3: Yeah, but sometimes you don't want to waste your time.
5: I mean, but sometimes... I'm wasting my time filling all this paperwork out.
3: Okay, 15 minutes, a whole night. I don't know. I feel like I'd be more likely to go through a questionnaire than I would be to just go out on a random date. At this point, I'm so tired. I'm so tired. And I want to give you my attention. I want to give you my energy, but I also don't want to give it to you if it's going to be a bunch of womp womp, you know?
4: Yeah. So would you fill one of these out, Nina?
3: I mean...
4: Like, if a guy was doing the same thing, would you fill it out?
3: If I was interested in the dude.
4: But how do you know if you're interested? It's like a random person online.
5: Right.
4: But if you thought he was
3: you
4: hot...
3: You do your homework. You don't just go, oh, he said he wants a wife.
5: Nina has great stalker skills.
3: I mean, come on. You got to at least assume that some of these dudes did some kind of homework. Or they're like, oh, she's pretty. You know what I mean?
4: Yeah.
3: Like, there had to be some kind of attraction. Guys aren't just... Well, dudes are different than women in that way.
2: Sometimes it's just a woman that's... Says, hey, there. I'm not even there, just breathing.
3: Yeah.
2: For a lot of guys, just actual breathing.
5: And that's, you know, made
2: that's
5: eye
2: all
5: contact.
2: They really care about, yeah. Another question that she had on her husband application, where again, she got over 241 men to actually fill this out. At what point in a relationship do you stop hiding your farts? Is one of the questions on there, which is a great question. It's a really good question.
4: What?
5: Do you stop hiding them?
2: Yeah, at what point do you stop hiding your farts?
5: Yeah, that's interesting. I think, you know, for me personally, I'm cool with, like, once we're actually in a committed relationship.
2: Yeah?
3: I mean,
2: you're
3: like,
2: cool with that, Producer Freeze?
3: Yeah. But, like, if you're just going to not get up, like, if you're just going to be sitting on the couch and you know one's coming, you're not going to get up and, like, be courteous and go in the hallway and then come back?
2: Some people just love to fart in front of their significant other.
5: I kind of envy the...
3: Yeah.
5: I envy the couples that can laugh about it together.
2: Yeah.
5: When I see a couple that can do that and laugh together...
3: It is funny.
5: Like, I'm not into farting. Like, I think it's disgusting, but
3: I mean, it's
5: if you do it and you can laugh together.
2: There's some couples that like fart on each other for fun.
5: Yeah.
2: And like, how do you guys still find it? Like, how do you still feel sexy at the end of the day? Like,
5: how do you pivot on that?
2: The other day at my house, I was going up the stairs and my girlfriend was downstairs and one accidentally squeaked out and I was like, even right there,
5: out.
2: I was embarrassed. I'm like, I hope she didn't hear that.
4: Did she?
2: She didn't say anything, so
3: she's probably used to it.
2: Yeah.
5: Accidentally squeaked out as wild.
2: If she did, she did me a favor and didn't say anything about it.
4: She was being nice.
2: I'm like, I don't like to fart in front of my significant other. I'm very shy about the bathroom too. I'll go down the street to the bathroom sometimes. Like, I don't want her to have to hear that. Like, I want a little bit of mystery, and I don't want to hear it from her either.
3: I respect that.
2: All right, your phone prank happens every single hour on the 20s. Your next one is right after this, and then right after that is Nina's What's Trending. It's the Jubal Show.

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2: It's almost time for your phone prank. It's the Jubal Show. And today I call a guy who got in a car accident and has been waiting to hear back from his insurance company. And good news, he's going to get a lot of bread from his accident.
3: Oh, yay.
2: Except literally bread. We're not paying him in money. You'll hear it in your phone prank next. It's the Jubal Show.

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1: Well, it's hard to believe it's already been a year since Benny and Selena tied the knot, and Tanya was there to celebrate with them. 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
1: All right, John, he met a girl on a Hinge that he really likes, and they hit it off in DMs before she unexpectedly unmatched with him. But the kicker is she's still following him on Instagram. So does that mean he can still cast his line out in the sea? Does he move on?

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1: Ariana Grande. Here she is. Took an early lead in the voting, then fell back before reclaiming the top spot. Hate That I Made You Love Me, number 1.

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1: I mean, we have been on all of them. I say we, I mean you guys. Hinge, Tanya, met her husband. Rui, what have you been on?
2: I never went on the apps, actually.
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1: Going to wrap it up for us, everybody. 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You'll be happier, and you'll be physically healthier if you get out of bed by this time.
2: Ooh. 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
1: I know, right? 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
2: Okay.
1: 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I got the headline.

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1: Yo, anybody else low-key will wake up from a nap feeling like you don't know where you are and that you missed the school bus? Because that's how your boy's feeling right about now. I'm surprised that I made it to work on time. What's popping on a Tuesday afternoon? My name is EJ, stepping in.

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1: Yo, did you hear about this high school's teacher who was apparently fired for offering extra credit for this? And I feel like this is so diabolical. We'll break the story down next. Hang on. I could be

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1: Yo, what's poppin'? My name is EJ. This is so wild. So this high school teacher was fired after offering extra credit for this. We will break the story down in just a couple of minutes because it's so wild, y'all.
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1: Yeah, appreciate you hanging out. My name is EJ. Did you hear about this man who apparently found $100,000 on top of an ATM and returned every bit of the money? And I'm thinking to myself, I don't know if I could have been that honest.

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1: Yo, appreciate you hanging out. My name is EJ. Can we talk about what gives you the ick? 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Let's talk about

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1: Yo, what's poppin'? It is EJ. Tell me what gives you the ick.
2: If I had to pick, it would be loud chewing.
0: Loud chewing? I hate that too. I hate when people like are eating and their fork or their spoon is scraping the plate. Like, that drives me up the wall.
2: Yeah, I can't stand the loud chewing. Like, you could clearly hear it. Like,
0: Ain't nobody got time for that.
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1: Yo, what's poppin'? My name is EJ. 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
2: Yo, what's poppin'? My name is EJ. 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
1: Yo, we're talking about icks this afternoon. What up? My name is EJ. We're talking about that one thing that gives you the ick. Like, what is that one thing that you just cannot see past? And we'll talk about that next. Hang on, y'all.

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1: Yo, shout out to Kim Kardashian. Did you see how she reveals that she has 5 nannies for 4 kids? Let me tell you something. If I had kids and I had Kim Kardashian money, I would have 10 nannies because I don't want to deal with that. I'm sorry. 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
1: Yo, did you see how people hide their unusual coffee orders to avoid judgment? Let me tell you something. If I'm in a coffee shop and I hear somebody with an astronomical order, I always, like, low-key judge it. So this study is definitely true.

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1: Yo, what's poppin'? My name is EJ. I know a lot of people are excited for Halloween, but can I be honest with you? I'm so excited for the day after, because that's when all of that candy is going to be half price, and I'm going to go to the stores and buy up all of it, y'all.

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1: Yo, what's poppin'? 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This is so wild. So this high school teacher was fired after offering extra credit for this. We will break the story down in just a couple of minutes because it's so wild, y'all. Yeah.

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0: 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It's the V Bros. Mine is Mikey V. Got my big bro Frankie V with me and our bestie Gianna.
1: Halloween's coming up in a few weeks, but why do we go trick-or-treating?
0: Pretty crazy story, and you would never expect this being the reason. We'll talk about that next.

0: 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What up? It's the V Bros. 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

0: 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What up? It's the V Bros. My name is Mikey V. Got my big bro Frankie V with me and our bestie Gianna.
1: So, Tiffany, we all like a good dad joke every now and then, right?
2: I love a dad joke.
3: And Tiffany, I don't know if you listen to the show a lot, but Frankie V delivers dad jokes very well.
4: Yeah, they make me laugh.
2: Oh, well, yeah.
1: And we're not going dad jokes this time. We're going corny Halloween jokes. Are you ready?
4: Let's do it. Candy corny Halloween jokes.
3: Gianna's ready to go.
4: I'm ready.
1: Why? Here's the first one. Ready? Why do witches fly on broomsticks?
2: I don't know.
1: Because vacuum cleaners are too heavy.
3: Hey.
1: Can't find our bed. We're not going to find the sky.
4: But in the movie Hocus Pocus, one of the witches did fly on a vacuum.
1: Oh, that's funny.
3: Joke debunked.
4: Joke debunked.
1: All right, here's another
4: Next
1: one. Ready?
4: One.
1: Here's another corny Halloween joke. What do you get if you cross a sorceress and a billionaire?
3: Wait, what's a sorceress?
4: Like
1: you know, the magic.
2: Okay. Yeah. A sorceress and a billionaire. A witch kid.
1: Ooh, yeah, that's actually close. Yeah, a very witch person. You're correct. A very witch person.
4: That was a good one.
1: Let's see if I can find you one more. Right. What do witches put on their bagels?
2: Scream cheese.
1: Oh, man, you've heard these corny jokes before.
4: Nailed it.
2: I feel like I have a book with these corny jokes in it somewhere.
3: The question is, though, for you, is it good or bad that you know corny jokes?
4: Yeah, exactly.
2: Yeah. Full icebreaker, you know.
3: There we go.
2: Get quiet.
1: All right, let me find one more. Here we go. Final one. Corny Halloween joke. What does a witch like to read in the newspaper?
2: Oh.
3: What's the news?
2: Obituaries?
1: Nope.
4: Oh, that would be a good answer.
1: Yeah, no.
3: Booze? No.
1: A witch likes to read her horoscope.
3: Return to the page of the corny jokes. We've had enough. But happy Halloween. Hopefully you laughed at one of them.
2: I did. Happy Halloween.
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0: Caitlin, why are you smiling?
2: I went into my son's account for school, and he's got straight A's.
0: Oh, wait, you can go like check in online to see some of his grades?
2: Yeah, so I have his password and username.
1: Oh,
2: so
1: God.
3: I'm so glad.
0: So my days of making fake report cards are over for kids.
1: Yeah.
3: So glad we didn't have this as kids.
0: Yeah, like, Mom, look at all A's. My mom's like, I work at the high school and you do not have straight A's.